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Like this one.

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But remember, sometimes we need to go back to the songs that made us fall in love with country in the first place. 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
2: Traffic.
3: Problems on the northbound 400. The route to Major McKenzie has a stalled vehicle blocking the right lane. Look out for a crew that's heading to this one. And further off, construction continues further north at Highway 9 in the right lane. More at Highway 89 in two left lanes. They've also closed the northbound ramp to eastbound Dunlop. And of course, Tate Township has a northbound construction at Highway 12 in the left lane. Help keep kids safe as they return to school. Slow down and watch for children walking, cycling, and playing as you drive. Learn more at toronto.ca/vision0. I'm Miles Marcus. That's Hot Country Traffic.
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1: It's Friday, September 18th. Good morning. Welcome to the weekend. It's 13 degrees right now in Newmarket, Aurora. The dollar 71.43 cents U.S. Gas down 9 cents to $1.81. I'm Stacey Englehart. A massive 911 outage has been fully fixed. Several police services across the country reported intermittent 911 outages early yesterday morning. Now, many reported in the GTHA, but they were also affecting other parts of the country, including the Maritime Provinces, Montreal, and out west. Bell confirmed the problem was tied to a system upgrade. A Toronto police officer accused in a major organized crime and police corruption probe is now also accused of planning to help set up and run illegal cannabis dispensaries and erotic massage parlors. Timothy Barnhart, one of eight active and retired officers charged earlier this year in Project South, a massive investigation by York Police involving allegations of bribery, conspiracy to commit murder, and other offenses. Newly unsealed details from police warrants alleges he was searching police databases, some of the checks he conducted and shared with associates involved individuals who were later the target of shootings. Hot Country Sports, NFL last night. Josh Allen threw three touchdown passes and ran in two more as the Bills beat the Lions 41-31. The brand new $2.1 billion stadium officially opened last month across the street from the Bills' former home. Bare Naked Ladies sang O Canada ahead of kickoff with both countries' flags displayed on the field. Canada's women's team playing for gold after Canada beat the Netherlands 85-73 in the Wheelchair Basketball World Championship semifinals. Canada plays the United States in the final tomorrow, 2:30. Blue Jays were off last night. They start up a weekend series in Texas, 8 o'clock tonight. In the CFL, Montreal is in Hamilton, 7:30. And in the WNBA, the Toronto Tempo host Indiana at 7:30. Hot country weather. Sunshine this afternoon, a high of 19. Tonight, clear, 8. Sunny tomorrow, 19. Cloudy Sunday with a chance of showers and a high of 20. Right now, it's 13 in Newmarket, Aurora. I'm Stacey Englehart.
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0: Brett Kissel, let your horses run. Let your horses run. Oh, you know the coffee has not kicked in when. But it is Friday, guys. TGIF. It is 6:17. A lot of you guys are up bright and early this morning. Charlene, Jennifer, Tony, Greg, good morning. Yes, you made it. We made it. It is Friday. It is a great day. Kick off to Misty City Day 1. It's 3 days of full country happening in Niagara Falls. If you're out that way, make sure you stop by and say hi. We have Owen Riegling in the 8 o'clock hour and some new music. And, you know, the really cool thing about Owen is that we had a chance to catch up with him this week, and he's going to be on the show. Big CCMA weekend. And we want to take a second to just say good luck and congrats to all the nominees this year for the 50th CCMA Awards. It's a big country family reunion in Saskatoon happening now. Now, you can catch the awards tomorrow night at 8 o'clock. The James Barker Band are hosting the awards, so you know you're in for a treat when the guys are hosting. Like, they're giving them full control of the mic, so it's going to be so much fun to watch, and we are so proud of everyone. All the volunteers and the staff with the CCMAs, we want to say thank you, because this goes on more than just this weekend. I mean, what you guys do all throughout the year is absolutely incredible. So thank you. We will be glued to our socials and the TV. And I will admit, I have serious FOMO right now. I am glued to the socials watching everything, and it looks like so much fun. So keep posting. We can't wait to watch the awards happening tomorrow night, 8 o'clock. And yeah, cheers to everybody. And we're so proud of our Canadian country music artists, our family. It's like I said, it is a big family reunion that's happening. So there you go. Guys, it's you, me, and country music. It definitely is the perfect way to start the day.
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0: Sunny skies.
1: Hot country weather.
0: Sunny skies today. Temperatures hanging around 19. Driving along the 400 into Barrie, same thing. Sunny skies. High of 18 with a clear low of 7. Saturday, sunny skies. High of 19 with a cloudy low of 9. Sunday, cloudy skies. High of 19 and a look ahead to Monday. A mix of sun and cloud. Temperatures hanging around 16 with a cloudy low of 4 degrees. And Tuesday, temperatures hanging around 17.
1: Hot country traffic.
2: On the 400 going northbound, nothing but construction, including at Highway 9 in the right lane. Also, crews working at Highway 89 in two left lanes. The northbound ramp to eastbound Dunlop is closed, so heads up if you're headed toward Barrie and further toward Wabashee. Northbound at Highway 12, the left lane's blocked for more road works from the overnight hours. 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I'm Miles Marcus. That's hot country traffic.
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0: Well, you want to know where people are going for a good time right now? They're going to Costco. And I'm not talking just getting in and getting out to grab their chicken and a few other things and some samples along the way. Here's what's trending on a Friday. By the way, good morning. It's Yumi and Country Music. It definitely is the perfect way to start the day. 1-877-505-3692. Let us know, what do you think of this? This is a new trend. Singles are taking part in this new trend called Costco dating. They're meeting other singles in the aisles during they're snacking, they're sampling. Yeah, while waiting at the food court, they're meeting up, they're going on a walk, and they're sampling, and they're getting their steps in. And the best part is, after they're done doing their walk, they're going for that $1.50 hot dog. Yeah, this is what's trending right now, because you get a hot dog and a pop. Or you could do the slice of pizza. But Costco really loves that singles are using their place because it's keeping shoppers in the store longer. So Costco dating, is this real thing right now? What do you guys think? 1-877-505-3692. I love it. I think it's great. If you are looking for a date night, no matter if you're single or maybe you're just looking for something fun to do with your partner, go to Costco. You get your steps in. You don't have to worry about the weather outside if it's too cold, too hot. You get something to eat. I mean, you don't even have to go for the hot dog. Go on a really good day when you know the samples are going to be awesome. You know, those, there's some days where there's only a few, and then on the weekends, sometimes they have a little bit more. Just go to Costco. It's almost like free food while you're walking around. I love it. And then you walk down a couple more aisles, and there's like a drink sample. And then you have some fruit. And then, you know, you have a yogurt. Not only do you get a well-balanced diet, you're meeting people and you're socializing. What do you guys think? Costco dating, 1-877-505-3692.
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0: Sunny skies today. Temperatures hanging around 19. Driving along the 400 into Barrie, same thing. Sunny skies, high of 18 with a clear low of 7. Saturday, sunny skies, high of 19 with a cloudy low of 9. Sunday, cloudy skies, high of 19. And a look ahead to Monday. A mix of sun and cloud. Temperatures hanging around 16 with a cloudy low of 4 degrees. And Tuesday, temperatures hanging around 17.
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2: Good news, the 400, 404, and Highway 11 are all moving well this morning. There is construction along the 400 northbound at Port Severn, though, where that right lane is closed, but no delays on the approach. 404 northbound ramp to Bloomington Road, that does remain closed as well. And away from the majors, Huntington Road is closed between Rutherford Road and Trade Valley Drive for sinkhole repairs. 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
4: Good Friday morning, September 18th. It's 13 right now in Newmarket, Aurora. The dollar trading 71.44 cents U.S. Gas is down 9 cents, but still high, $1.81 a liter. I'm Stacy Englehart. Well, a major 911 outage has been fully fixed. Several police services reported intermittent outages early yesterday morning. Now, they were mainly reported in the GTHA, but were also affecting other parts of the country, including the Maritime Provinces, Montreal, and areas out west. Bell confirmed the problem was tied to a system upgrade. A Toronto police officer accused in a major organized crime and police corruption probe is now also accused of planning to help set up and run illegal cannabis dispensaries and erotic massage parlors. Timothy Barnhart, one of eight active and retired officers charged earlier this year in Project South, a massive investigation by York Police involving allegations of bribery, conspiracy to commit murder, and other offenses. Newly unsealed details from police warrants alleges he was searching police databases. Some of the checks he conducted and shared with associates involved individuals who were later the target of shootings. Hot Country Sports, NFL last night. Josh Allen threw three touchdown passes and ran in two more as the Bills beat the Lions 41-31. The brand new $2.1 billion stadium officially opened last month across the street from the Bills' former home. Bare Naked Ladies sang O Canada ahead of kickoff with both countries' flags displayed on the field. Canada's women's team playing for gold after Canada beat the Netherlands 85-73 in the Wheelchair Basketball World Championship semifinals. Canada plays the United States in the final tomorrow, 2:30. Blue Jays were off last night. They start up a weekend series in Texas, 8 o'clock tonight. In the CFL, Montreal is in Hamilton, 7:30. And in the WNBA, the Toronto Tempo host Indiana at 7:30. Hot Country weather. Sunshine this afternoon, a high of 19. Tonight, clear, 8. Sunny tomorrow, 19. Cloudy Sunday with a chance of showers and a high of 20. Right now, it's 13 in Newmarket, Aurora. I'm Stacy Englehart.
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0: are you? Oh, my goodness. We had a lot of texters there for the morning mindbender. The average person eats 14 pounds of this a year. Congratulations to Teresa. The answer is yogurt. She was the first one to text that in. You guys, I'm trying to get to all these messages. So she was the first one. A couple of you did get it, but we always go with the first one that texts. So sorry, guys. Good luck, though, next week. So there you go. Teresa, you just scored yourself that $100 OLG voucher. Last hour, we were talking about Costco dates and how that's trending right now, where singles are going on dates and meeting up in the food court at Costco because they're getting their hot dog and pop for like $1.50, right? And then they're walking the aisles and they're talking and they're getting to know each other. They're doing their shopping. They're eating the samples. Here's something else that's going and making you think, what? Here's a What the Friday. Now, this is getting quite the response online. TikTok's date doctor is going viral for his stance on coffee dates. He argues that men who are highly attracted to a female or a person attracted to someone else would usually not pick a coffee date as a first date. He said, if somebody wants you, the last thing they're going to do is take you out for a cup of coffee. He's, he says that if the person really wants to be with you, they'll do something else, go for dinner. And so the internet has gone crazy because he's saying, hey, a man, just if he's into you and he's highly attracted to you, he's not just going to take you to coffee because he would want to treat you to everything. And people are like, dude, coffee is like the most budget-friendly thing to do. So that's what, date doctor on TikTok. Never even heard of him. But people are kind of getting mad with him. Good morning, guys. How are you?
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0: Sunny skies today. Temperatures hanging around 19. Driving along the 400 into Barrie. Same thing. Sunny skies. High of 18 with a clear low of 7. Saturday, sunny skies. High of 19 with a cloudy low of 9. Sunday, cloudy skies. High of 19 and a look ahead to Monday. A mix of sun and cloud. Temperatures hanging around 16 with a cloudy low of 4 degrees. And Tuesday, temperatures hanging around 17.
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2: 400, 404, and Highway 11 are all giving you plenty of room this morning. Just a couple of closures. Construction is taking out the right lane along the 400 northbound at Fort Severn, but no volume. 404 northbound ramp to Bloomington Road, that also remains closed. Otherwise, the majors are moving without any incidents. 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That's Hot Country Traffic.
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1: Hot country weather.
0: Sunny skies today. Temperatures hanging around 19. Driving along the 400 into Barrie, same thing. Sunny skies, high of 18 with a clear low of 7. Saturday, sunny skies, high of 19 with a cloudy low of 9. Sunday, cloudy skies, high of 19, and a look ahead to Monday. A mix of sun and cloud. Temperatures hanging around 16 with a cloudy low of 4 degrees. And Tuesday, temperatures hanging around 17.
1: Hot country traffic.
2: A problem on the 400 came and went pretty quickly this morning, so it hasn't had a chance to leave much of a footprint. That stalled vehicle on the 400 southbound at Teston Road cleared from that right lane, no delays. Northbound construction does continue along the 400 at Port Severn, taking out that right lane, and the 404 northbound ramp to Bloomington Road that also remains closed. 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
2: It's Friday, September 18th. Good morning. Welcome to the weekend. It's 13 right now in Newmarket, Aurora. The dollar 71.42 cents U.S. Gas dropped 9 cents a liter to $1.81. I'm Stacy Englehart. Well, a major 911 outage has been fully fixed. Several police services reported intermittent outages early yesterday morning. Now, they were mainly reported in the GTHA, but were also affecting other parts of the country, including the Maritime provinces, Montreal, and areas out west. Bell confirmed the problem was tied to a system upgrade. A Toronto police officer accused in a major organized crime and police corruption probe is now also accused of planning to help set up and run illegal cannabis dispensaries and erotic massage parlors. Timothy Barnhart, one of 8 active and retired officers charged earlier this year in Project South, a massive investigation by York Police involving allegations of bribery, conspiracy to commit murder, and other offenses. Newly unsealed details from police warrants alleges he was searching police databases. Some of the checks he conducted and shared with associates involved individuals who were later the target of shootings. Hot Country Sports, NFL last night. Josh Allen threw 3 touchdown passes and ran in 2 more as the Bills beat the Lions 41-31. The brand new $2.1 billion stadium officially opened last month across the street from the Bills' former home. Bare Naked Ladies sang O Canada ahead of kickoff with both countries' flags displayed on the field. Canada's women's team playing for gold after Canada beat the Netherlands 85-73 in the Wheelchair Basketball World Championship semifinals. Canada plays the United States in the final tomorrow, 2:30. Blue Jays were off last night. They start up a weekend series in Texas, 8 o'clock tonight. In the CFL, Montreal is in Hamilton, 7:30. And in the WNBA, the Toronto Tempo host Indiana at 7:30. Hot Country weather. Sunshine this afternoon, a high of 19. Tonight, clear, 8. Sunny tomorrow, 19. Cloudy Sunday with a chance of showers and a high of 20. Right now, it's 13 in Newmarket, Aurora. 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

0: Well, when you first came onto the scene, we were like, oh, look, this is Owen Riegling. He's great. Wow. 2026. When you look back at all your accomplishments, and now we're sitting here, high country, we're hanging out in the hot seat. We're not only talking about your nominations, you performing at the CCMAs, but you have a new song, you have a new album, and you're going on tour. Which one are we talking about first?
1: Don't matter to me. Let's talk about all three.
0: Okay, tell us
1: at
0: the story.
1: Once.
0: Yeah. Okay, well, tell us the story behind Me Without My Hometown. That's the new single that's out right now.
1: Yeah, so that song is, it's going to come out on the deluxe version of In the Feeling, which comes out November 13th. And it's a song that I had written after I delivered In the Feeling, and the album was already printed on vinyls, and it just kind of fell out of the sky. I was sitting in a hotel room in Florida, and for some reason, it just literally came out, and I didn't have the title when I started writing it, but it presented itself as maybe this is the overarching message of the whole album, you know? In the Feeling to me is, it's a bit uncomfortable. It feels a bit foreign, I guess, just because I've been away for so long and traveling, and I always thought maybe when I was in my hometown that, you know, if I get out and see these places like California, I reference in the song, or if I go to New York and, you know, get to tour and visit, I might find something for me out there, and which I definitely have, you know. I've discovered more about myself just being away and having to figure out who I am away from home and all that. But I think the biggest realization that I've had is that home and the people that raised me and people that I grew up with, that's what I miss the most. And I feel like that's kind of what made me who I am. And I never want that to change. And that's kind of what this song, you know, tips its hat towards. So.
0: We love Owen Riegling. Guys, you can get the full conversation on our website and follow us on socials at Hot Country Crew and Tracy Lynn on air.
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0: Sunny skies today. Temperatures hanging around 19. Driving along the 400 into Barrie, same thing. Sunny skies, high of 18 with a clear low of 7. Saturday, sunny skies, high of 19 with a cloudy low of 9. Sunday, cloudy skies, high of 19. And a look ahead to Monday. A mix of sun and cloud. Temperatures hanging around 16 with a cloudy low of 4 degrees. And Tuesday, temperatures hanging around 17.
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3: A problem on the 400 came and went pretty quickly this morning, so it hasn't had a chance to leave much of a footprint. That stalled vehicle on the 400 southbound at Teston Road cleared from that right lane, no delays. Northbound construction does continue along the 400 at Port Severn, taking out that right lane, and the 404 northbound ramp to Bloomington Road that also remains closed. Mr. Lube Plus Tires free wipers event is on. 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
1: We have Riley Green talking about his new album that's out today called That's Just Me.
2: Now that I'm a few albums in, like where I'm at in my career now, what's different? I always try to think about what got me here, you know, what types of songs and where I was mentally writing from, and make sure those songs are always on an album.
1: His new album on repeat. We are loving it. Now we have Kenny Chesney talking about his new album and Vegas.
3: You hope that the record that you put out is a reflection, is a mirror of where you are in your life. I feel like this record is. The thing that I love about it, I was afforded the gift of time for this one. Usually when an artist has a record and they put it out, you know, and it does well, you know, the label kind of wants another one in like a 12 or 18 month period.
1: We love Kenny. Hey, Kane Brown is ready for Halloween. He was trying on his costume. He's going to be Elvis Presley. He was playing the music on his Instagram to get into character, and it looks so great. It's a white suit bedazzled, and that's the lowdown.

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1: 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Plus, you can get the full conversation with Owen Riegling. We had so much fun with him. So excited. Like I said, I have a serious case of FOMO because not hanging out with all our family and friends in Saskatoon with the big CCMA Awards weekend. So, yeah, we're having a lot of fun here on Hot Country. Oh, by the way, while you're on the website, we've uploaded a new episode of Hot Takes with Tracy Lynn. We're talking about a couple of the week two games with our friend Jack from PointsBet Canada, our sports trader expert. We're putting our picks in there. So, you know, it's always fun to just talk about football. So you can head over to our website. Let's see. We had a text message come in. Good morning, Cliff. Cliff says, my wife loves Owen. He is from the same town, Mildmay, as her dad grew up in. She spent a lot of time there and I have too. And yeah, you know what? He is so great. And he's just got so much love for his hometown as well. And he's just a regular guy that likes to go and have fun. And now, of course, we got to hear some new music from him. So his new song's out right now. I'm Tracy Lynn. Good morning. How are you? 1-877-505-3692. We had a few people texting in about toys that they used to play with, and Furby came up. And I have chills because who remembers Furby going off in the middle of the night? We got Kelsey Ballerini right now. It's 8:37 on Hot Country Mornings.

0: Bop It is on the list of finalists for the new Toy Hall of Fame. The list of these toys have made me feel really old because I remember Bop It. Who doesn't remember Bop It? Bingo made the list. Care Bears, Monster High, Mousetrap, Pokemon trading cards, The Game, Polly Pocket, Slide, Sorry, Tickle Me Elmo. Like, I feel like that just came out. Yahtzee, the three toys with the most votes will be placed on a ballot for the National Selection Advisory Committee. The class of 2026 will be announced in November. So we were asking you, do you remember a toy that just has all that feel goods when you, all those good vibes when you hear it? Well, Nicole is saying Care Bears, My Little Pony, Light Bright, G.I. Joe, and Cabbage Patch Kids. Yes. And yes. That, and Mel was the one that brought up Furby. Now, didn't that thing, like, it was like, and like, you would hear it in the middle of the night and it would creep you out. I know I used to get so creeped out by those things. So we're talking about toys today and, you know, Tickle Me Elmo on the list. We heard Bop It and Bingo and Polly Pocket all made the list. So we'll see in November the top, the one that's going to be inducted, I guess, into the Toy Hall of Fame. Thanks, guys, for hanging out with us. It's always a good time when it's you, me, and country music. And it looks like, sorry, JJ, but it looks like Jade Eagleson and Midland Song is a picket. Okay, so you guys were loving it. I was loving it, too. So it was definitely a good Friday feel-good song. So there you go. Remember, this is your country radio station. I'm your passenger princess, ready every weekday morning at 6 a.m. to annoy you, get you to work, drink your coffee, and sing along to all the great music. I'm Tracy Lynn. It's You, Me, and Country Music, and we wouldn't start our day any other way.
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0: Sunny skies today. Temperatures hanging around 19. Driving along the 400 into Barrie, same thing. Sunny skies, high of 18 with a clear low of 7. Saturday, sunny skies, high of 19 with a cloudy low of 9. Sunday, cloudy skies, high of 19 and a look ahead to Monday. A mix of sun and cloud. Temperatures hanging around 16 with a cloudy low of 4 degrees. And Tuesday, temperatures hanging around 17.
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1: Hot country traffic.
3: The 400 southbound at Tustin Road is stalled. Vehicles taking out that left lane and traffic is stacked from Major McKenzie. And the 400 southbound is getting steadily heavier as you work your way down from Highway 7 toward the 401 and the 404 northbound ramp to Bloomington Road. That remains closed and Highway 11 is moving well. 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I'm Sonia Sash. That's Hot Country Traffic.
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Sunny skies today, high of 18. And for Saturday, same thing, sunny skies, high of 19. And clouds coming our way for Sunday with a high of 19. I'm Tracy Lynn. Ryan's got your Kenny Chesney tickets up for grabs this afternoon. So don't forget to head over to our website, hotcountry885.ca. 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And while you're on there, click podcast. The latest episode for week 2 for Football Talk is up right now. Good morning, Scott. Scott is chiming in on our toy conversation. He's asking if we remember Big Wheels and DAS. It was a molding clay. I don't remember DAS, but I do remember, I actually remember Big Wheels because I think that was kind of like a classic thing that a lot of us had. But yeah, and if you didn't have it, I didn't personally have a big wheel, but I was very jealous of the neighbor that did. Oh, yeah. You became best friends with all the kids that had big wheels. I'm Tracy Lynn. 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

TGIF. It is Friday. Yes, high fives all around. Extra large coffees. It's going to be a great day. Kickoff to Misty City. 3 days, Friday, Saturday, and Sunday. Let us know if you're heading that way. 1-877-505-3692. Now, just a reminder, there is a bag policy in effect. So you just, you can go to their website, you can go to socials, and it will tell you the exact measurements of a bag that is approved to get through the gates. And when you're in through the gates, stop by High Country and say hi, okay? We're going to be there all weekend long. I'm Tracy Lynn, and this is High Country.

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2: Sunny skies today. Temperatures hanging around 19. Driving along the 400 into Barrie. Same thing. Sunny skies. High of 18 with a clear low of 7. Saturday, sunny skies. High of 19 with a cloudy low of 9. Sunday, cloudy skies. High of 19 and a look ahead to Monday. A mix of sun and cloud. Temperatures hanging around 16 with a cloudy low of 4 degrees. And Tuesday, temperatures hanging around 17.
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4: Hey, it's Dana here, and you better crack your wallet out because here are the list of concerts you need to get tickets for right now. This is your last call to get tickets to the Misty City Music Festival if you haven't already. It is back in Niagara Falls for its second year from September 18th to 20th. We've got amazing performances by Brooks and Dunn, Jake Owen, John Party, Jackson Dean, Lone Star, and many, many more. And the Hot Country crew is going to be on site for all 3 days playing games and handing out swag, so come and say hi. Dean Brody and the Racklaws are bringing their hometown Heroes tour to RBC Amphitheater in Toronto on September 24th. The Incredible Shaboozy, he's bringing his Outlaws Never Die tour to RBC Amphitheater in Toronto on the 25th. And Warren Ziders will be blessing Horseshoe Tavern in Toronto on September 28th. Tyler Braden will be at the Opera House in Toronto on the 27th of October. And just announced, rising star Stella Lefty is coming to the Opera House in Toronto on November 10th. You definitely want to get your tickets to that show. Stay tuned to Hot Country for more amazing concert announcements, plus the chance for you to win tickets to see Tim Hicks.
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0: Raw talent, real country. It's our diamond in the rough. A hidden gem you need to hear right now on Hot Country. Evan Burrison, Dust in My Glove Box.

My name is Julie. I just want to say thank you, Hot Country 88.5. You've made the farm girl, now city girl, feel like home.

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3: Sunny skies today. Temperatures hanging around 19. Driving along the 400 into Barrie. Same thing. Sunny skies. High of 18 with a clear low of 7. Saturday, sunny skies. High of 19 with a cloudy low of 9. Sunday, cloudy skies. High of 19 and a look ahead to Monday. A mix of sun and cloud. Temperatures hanging around 16 with a cloudy low of 4 degrees. And Tuesday, temperatures hanging around 17. 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

0: 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It's a winning CCMA Awards weekend on your Hot Country Countdown. In the hot seat, we have our favorite Savannah Jade joining us, and your Villain Sosco breakout artist is Benny Douglas. We're counting down the hottest 40 songs of the week. But the big question will be, will Stella Lefty still be at number one? We will find out together. Your Hot Country Countdown with me, Tracy Lynn. It's not just a playlist, it's a lifestyle.
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3: Sunny skies today. Temperatures hanging around 19. Driving along the 400 into Barrie. Same thing. Sunny skies. High of 18 with a clear low of 7. Saturday, sunny skies. High of 19 with a cloudy low of 9. Sunday, cloudy skies. High of 19 and a look ahead to Monday. A mix of sun and cloud. Temperatures hanging around 16 with a cloudy low of 4 degrees. And Tuesday, temperatures hanging around 17.
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2: Sunny skies today. Temperatures hanging around 19. Driving along the 400 into Barrie. Same thing. Sunny skies. High of 18 with a clear low of 7. Saturday, sunny skies. High of 19 with a cloudy low of 9. Sunday, cloudy skies. High of 19 and a look ahead to Monday. A mix of sun and cloud. Temperatures hanging around 16 with a cloudy low of 4 degrees. And Tuesday, temperatures hanging around 17.
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How did I?

have. It's Ryan, and thanks so much for having me on your Friday afternoon. We got a code word coming up for that hot country tour to Nashville. That's right. Code words happen 5 times a day, 7 days a week, 8 a.m., 10 a.m., 12 p.m., 2 p.m., and 4 p.m. hours. Within those hours, a code word will be announced. You just put it on our website at hotcountry885.ca because Yokohama Tires, Nashville Music City, and the Nash wants to hook you up with a trip of a lifetime, okay? Round trip airfare for two to Nashville, Tennessee. We got 4 nights of combinations at the Nash, Grand Ole Opry tickets, a tour, a backstage tour of the Grand Ole Opry House, merch. We got Music City gift bags waiting for you in your hotel room, and Nashville attraction passes. This contest is one of a kind, and we want you to be a part of it. So make sure you listen for that code word coming up in just a few moments, Tom. On a

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1: We have Riley Green talking about his new album that's out today called That's Just Me.
2: 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I always try to think about what got me here, you know, what types of songs and where I was mentally writing from, and make sure those songs are always on an album.
1: His new album on repeat. We are loving it. Now we have Kenny Chesney talking about his new album and Vegas.
3: You hope that the record that you put out is a reflection, is a mirror of where you are in your life. I feel like this record is. The thing that I love about it, that was afforded the gift of time for this one. Usually when an artist has a record and they put it out, you know, and it does well, you know, the label kind of wants another one in like a 12 or 18 month period.
1: We love Kenny. Hey, Kane Brown is ready for Halloween. He was trying on his costume. He's going to be Elvis Presley. He was playing the music on his Instagram to get into character, and it looks so great. It's a white suit, bedazzled, and that's the lowdown.
0: Country weather.
4: Ooh, quite chilly overnight tonight in the GTA. A low of 7 and clear. 19 degrees and some sunshine for your Saturday. 19, good chance of showers on your Sunday. Up north in Barrie this weekend, 5 degrees and clear tonight. 19 sunny for your Saturday. 19 cloudy for your Sunday. From the top of the 400 to the bottom of the 400, it is 18 degrees right now. That's your Hot Country 88.5 weather.
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0: Traffic.
1: 400 heading southbound, the ramp to the East 401 collectors. We have a crash blocking the right lane. Little busy as you pass Finch and trying to access 401. We're busy in both directions. Not bad. Northbound 400 off and on delays from Finch up to Rutherford. DVP northbound, though, a little slow as you try to head out of the downtown core. 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That's Hot Country Traffic.
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11: Jane Eagleson back with a brand new song, and they got Midland teaming up with him on a track called Coming Soon to a Honky Tonk Near You. You know, Jane Eagleson was had a little bit of a rough start for his country music career because people were calling him too country. In fact, actually, people are trying to tell him to dial back the country just a little bit, but he stayed to his roots, and he continued to be as country as can be. He actually sent this track to Midland. They're like, yeah, you know what? We're going to jump all over this. They absolutely loved it. They started calling Jade Eagleson their little brother in country music. And there's no way that there is such a thing as being too country. In fact, actually, you know that this song is going to be just right when Midland decides to jump on it. So it's your pick it or kick it. You let me know. Text me at 1-877-505-3692. Come on.

Taylor Swift, I knew it, I knew you on Hot Country 88.5. Not sure if you heard the story about Megan Maroney teaming up with Erewhon in the States. So if you're unaware of what Erewhon is, which I'm assuming you do, they are like an ultra-luxury grocery store, and Megan Maroney teamed up with them to launch her own Easy Tiger smoothie. Proceeds going to support St. Jude's Children's Research Hospital, which is great. It's got the smoothie's got strawberries, bananas, coconut cream, and a little bit of honey in there. I found out the price, $22 American. That converts to $30 Canadian per smoothie. You know what? It's awesome to think that the money's going right to an incredible charity like St. Jude, but $30 for a smoothie. Like, you would have to start your own charity fund just to afford the smoothie.

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1: Ooh, quite chilly overnight tonight in the GTA. A low of 7 and clear. 19 degrees and some sunshine for your Saturday. 19, good chance of showers on your Sunday. Up north in Barrie this weekend, 5 degrees and clear tonight. 19 sunny for your Saturday. 19 cloudy for your Sunday. From the top of the 400 to the bottom of the 400, it is 18 degrees right now. That's your Hot Country 88.5 weather.
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2: 400 southbound ramp to the East 401 collector's crash is blocking the right lane, still causing some delays from Finch. Northbound side still light from Finch up toward Rutherford if you're heading northbound. 401 west collector ramp to west 409, stall vehicle now that's blocking the left lane. And take it to 410 northbound of the 407, a collision, two left lanes blocked. Whatever you're in the mood for, Audible as your next great listen. 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
2: Well, good luck heading on the 410 northbound. We just watched a crash clear past the 407, but then at Steeles, a stall center lane, and then past Steeles, a vehicle fire cleanup now underway. Two right lanes are blocked. And a collision now, 401 East Collectors Bayview, left lane blocked, and West Express just past Bayview, a stalled vehicle sitting in the right lane to go along with the other stall. West Collector ramp to the West 409, left lane blocked, 404 DVP, and the 400 northbound starting to fill up a little bit, but problem-free. Concert, dinner, meeting, or night out, choose from thousands of parking spots across downtown Toronto. 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That's Hot Country Traffic.
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Hot Country 88.5. Coming up, we got another code word for that Hot Country tour to Nashville. 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And make sure you get it in on our website because Yokohama Tires, Nashville, Music City, and the Nash want to hook you up with a trip of a lifetime. Round trip airfare for two to Nashville, Tennessee. 4 nights accommodations at the Nash. Tickets and backstage tours to the Grand Ole Opry. Opry 100 merch. Little gift bags waiting for you in your hotel room and Nashville attraction passes. 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Okay? So make sure you're listening for that Hot Country Tour code word coming up in just a few moments here. 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

0: Country weather.
1: Few clouds overnight in the GTA with a low of 7 degrees. By tomorrow afternoon, 18 and a mix of sun and cloud for your Sunday. Good chance of showers in the morning. That will clear by the afternoon with a high of 19. Up north in Barrie, tonight 5 degrees and a few clouds. 18 degrees with a mix of sun and cloud on your Saturday afternoon. Sunday, 19 and cloudy. From the top of the 400 to the bottom of the 400, it is 16 degrees right now. That's your Hot Country 88.5 weather.
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2: Well, the 400 just battling volume delays northbound off the 401 toward Langstaff. Then it opens up from there till you reach Aurora Road. And then a little bit slow if you're trying to head Cottage bound, but pretty good shape otherwise. Looking at a collision on the 401 West Express, Young left lane. And then further west, collector ramp to the west 409. Stalled vehicle blocking the left lane. 410 northbound pass deals a vehicle fire cleanup underway. Two right lanes are blocked. 404 DVP expect the usual jam ups. 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That's our country traffic.
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15: Howdy, it's Dana here with all of the country concerts you want to add to your list this fall. Tyler Braden is coming to the Opera House in Toronto on October 27th. Owen Riegling is coming home to First Ontario Concert Hall in Hamilton on November 1st. Tim Hicks is bringing his friends like Canadian icon Stephen Page to the Meridian Center in St. Catharines on November 7th, raising money for Light of Day. Stella Lefty is coming to the Opera House in Toronto on November the 10th. Sully Burrows is coming back to Toronto at the Rivoli performing an intimate show on November the 12th. And one of my favorites, Little Big Town, is coming to Toronto's Massey Hall on November 22nd. That is going to be an incredible show. And not to give you deja vu, but Stella Lefty is coming back to Toronto again in January for two shows on January 12th and 13th at History. Her star is rising fast, so if you can catch her for an intimate show, you definitely should. Stick around to Hot Country for more concert announcements, plus a chance for you to win tickets to see Owen Riegling in Hamilton.
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It's Ryan. Hot 5 at 5 coming up in just a few moments here. Get your votes in on our websites. Oh, we just got one in for Love and Life Again from Ella Langley. Got a few in for Kenny Chesney's Carry On. Oh, we even got one for Washboard Union, Whiskey Wings. How about that? So listen, go to our website, vote for your favorite songs, and they could get played.

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1: Well, the 400 just battling volume delays northbound off the 401 toward Langstaff. Then it opens up from there till you reach Aurora Road, and then a little bit slow if you're trying to head Cottage bound, but pretty good shape otherwise. Looking at a collision on the 401 West Express, Young left lane, and then further west, collector ramp to the west 409, stalled vehicle blocking the left lane. 410 northbound pass deals a vehicle fire cleanup underway. Two right lanes are blocked. 404 DVP, expect the usual jam ups. 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I'm Dan Dealey. That's our country traffic.
2: 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We're counting down the hottest 40 songs of the week. But the big question will be, will Stella Lefty still be at number one? We will find out together. Your Hot Country Countdown with me, Tracy Lynn. It's not just a playlist, it's a lifestyle.
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Make sure you hang out with Trace Lynn on the Hot Country Countdown this weekend. 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It's brought to you by The Fireplace Stop. It's where Trace Lynn will count down country music's hottest 40 songs. She'll also find out if Stella Lefty can remain at number one this week. But in the hot seat, Savannah Jade with her brand new song, Kiss My Glass, and the breakout artist of the week is Benny Douglas. So check it out this weekend, y'all.

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0: promise you this, this much I swear. 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Yeah, we'd both some go to jail over her.
1: Weather.
2: A few clouds overnight in the GTA with a low of 7 degrees by tomorrow afternoon, 18, and a mix of sun and cloud for your Sunday. Good chance of showers in the morning. That will clear by the afternoon with a high of 19. Up north in Barrie tonight, 5 degrees and a few clouds, 18 degrees with a mix of sun and cloud on your Saturday afternoon. Sunday, 19 and cloudy. From the top of the 400 to the bottom of the 400, it is 16 degrees right now. That's your Hot Country 88.5 weather.
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3: Cottage bound, well, pretty decent drive. Delays through Vaughan on the North 400. And then again from Highway 9 to 5th Line opens up in there. The minor slowdowns as you reach Esser Road. But problems continue on the 410 northbound pass deals. Vehicle fire cleanup, two right lanes. Collision 401 eastbound, Dix Martin Road blocking the right lane. And then West Express, Vic Park, stall right lane blocked. Bayview Blue Ramp to the south DVP is blocked with a collision there. 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That's Hot Country Traffic.
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2: If you're heading north of this city just to get out of this city, it's not a bad idea. The 400 northbound off and on, minor delays. Things are improving off the 401 toward Highway 7. Bit of a breather, and then some slowdowns, Aurora Road to 5th Line, and then it's wide open from there. Really good shape in Barrie. Bayview Bloor ramp to the south DVP is still blocked for a crash cleanup as the 404 DVP 401 easing up a little bit, but still a bit busy. Islington, Davidson Drive, and Vaughan reports of a crash. 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I'm Dan Dealey. That's Hot Country Traffic.
1: Raw talent. Real country. It's our diamond in the rough. A hidden gem you need to hear right now on Hot Country. Evan Burrison, Dustin McGlovebox.

Sure, here at Hot Country, we play the latest. But remember, sometimes we need to go back to the songs that made us fall in love with country in the first place. Like this one.

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4: 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I always try to think about what got me here, you know, what types of songs and where I was mentally writing from, and make sure those songs are always on an album.
3: 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Now we have Kenny Chesney talking about his new album and Vegas.
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3: 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Hey, Kane Brown is ready for Halloween. He was trying on his costume. He's going to be Elvis Presley. He was playing the music on his Instagram to get into character, and it looks so great. 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
7: Make a break for it heading out of town. Well, Vaughn, North 400 in great shape. Same heading through Bradford. Very minor delays as you pass Aurora Road and almost non-existent volume delays in Barrie. The 404 DVP still a little bit slow, but much improved. The Bayview Bloor ramp to the south DVP still blocked for a crash cleanup. And a stall now on the 401 West Express to collect or transfer a White's left lane. 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That's Hot Country Traffic.
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13: None of us knows what they'll be when they grow up.
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Even my kids love it. Pure good vibes.

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